And it takes a couple moments to realize you're gone. I woke up from a dream and we were just about to kiss. Why should I get up on a day like this? A wicked wind is blowing and the sky is pouring rain. The thunder breaks the silence and shakes the window pane.

Guess I'll just lie here and reminisce, talking to myself. 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My mind begins to wander as I think about the past. We had a good thing going, but we couldn't make it last. So I'm listing in my mind all the special things I miss, wondering why should I get up on a day like this? 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

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Guess I'll just lie here and

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I'm listing in my mind all the special things I miss, wondering why should I get up on a day like this. 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

man. 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

Voodoo mit dem Song My Hands. Danke, Eric. So, I think. And then I decided I'd seen enough signs. I sent an email and I read that they wouldn't be back for another 6 weeks. Okay. So after 6 weeks, I wrote another email. This was in September last year. And received a reply that I'd reached the dean's office and not the telephone counseling service. Following this, I wrote a third email and received a call a week later from the pastor. Gently, he asks me about my age at the end of the phone call because of my lightful and young voice. At the same time, I received a comprehensive questionnaire that asked, for example, why I made this decision, what my family or partner thinks about my decision, and what the worst thing in my life was, and how I turned it back, as well as four examples of situations callers might have and how I would respond to them. So, although the new training group has already been finalized, and I missed the official registration deadline due to that incorrect email, I have a personal, very interesting conversation at the Diakonie Center. The English word. I will read it later. With the very open pastor and director of the Heilbronn Telephone Counseling Service for the past 17 years. There I receive information about what's involved in volunteering. I wanted to volunteer. The counseling service, yeah. By telephone. I don't know if it's in other different countries also. I think so. I don't know it. So that that human can call and tell their story to you. I don't know. So it's his last conversation, as he will now be serving humanity in a different capacity and handing over the position to the lovely new and familiar leader and trainer, Miss Barnowski. I also have, am I allowed to have a conversation with her, as I will be working with her as well. And this conversation is also very valuable and insightful, except for that one sentence towards the end. Do you know the movie Inside Out? This cool movie? The anger? That's exactly how I feel, as she nervously said to me, almost at the end of the call, due to your Muslim faith, you will also have to speak with the dean. After all, the telephone counseling service is under the jurisdiction of the Protestant and Catholic churches. Ouch! Bang! Ow! I can feel my heart pounding intensely. Heat rises through my entire body, right up to my brain, into my brain cells, and I feel like jumping up and roaring like King Kong! Trigger! And I take a short breath and wonder what I'm going to say. Just my perception. Okay, yes, dear Miss Barnowski, you know. Phew. Honestly, I'm really surprised now. And my heart is racing. Do you think that I, with Turkish roots, would question the church of the Christian faith and therefore whisper harmful things to people on the phone? I'm really shocked right now. And I'm close to tears. Miss Barnowski calmly and firmly replies, "Don't get me wrong, Miss Thailand. It's simply the standard procedure regarding your background and suitability. I'm not allowed to decide that myself."
My breathing becomes a little calmer. Okay, if that's the way it is and unavoidable, yeah. And now, you know what? A sweet little brain cell sends me this thought right into. Sibel, you've never spoken to a real top-level dean before, ever. That's fantastic. Go for it. And I reply to her with that too. But now, only lightly, with the feeling and frequency of when, you know, someone accidentally bumps into you as they walk by and you get a real fright with that feeling. And I just, as I went out, I just thought to myself, why does this trigger me? Because I have to prove myself again. Why am I being checked about my origins? Why is they judging because of that and not based on what I've told them so far about my life and actions and being? Damn! And then, yeah, okay, I'm sure it's all justified and they're right. I could just be a sleeper. Everything is possible. I can understand them, so cool down. Yes, and now I'm more happy to be sitting across from this dean and listening to him that I'm annoyed and pissed off about it. And I'm very grateful for that. Yeah, and this... And this volunteering... Every trainee gets an appointment with an psychologist who determines how suitable they might be. For example, if you're experiencing mental health issues or bereavement in the family or some other crisis that will come out through conversations. And our conversation is going great. We laughed a lot and her conclusion is, I see you as an asset to the group and the team. However, if I am being honest, I see you more on stage. Yeah, and the very intensive training unfolds over 9 months with several weekend seminars, taking and creating notes, passive. Hey, I don't know what's wrong with the mic. Hey, mic, microphone. Taking and creating notes, passive and active observations, regular supervision, and a huge, huge, huge deal of self-reflection. On the first training weekend in Löwenstein at the conference center, I was warmly welcomed into the small new group. They already knew each other from the introductory day. I immediately felt accepted as a latecomer. We are all very open and because of the topics we are learning, we are quite vulnerable with each other. Of course, everyone only reveals what they want to. If you're familiar with TCE or I, centered interaction, that's what we work with. It's so great. And our trainees, Mrs. Barnowski and Mrs. Benz Röder, are absolutely fantastic. They are incredibly appreciative, highly competent, and answer every question with profound wisdom. I feel very well cared for and comfortable. Even when many, many tears flow, they ensure our inner peace. Many things from my childhood resurface, are acknowledged, understood and released. And I'm very grateful to my colleagues and bosses of my work because I can leave the work a little bit earlier every Thursday to arrive at the training center, the complex Diakonie building. Promptly at 6 p.m. Yes, that's fine, Sibel. That's a good thing. Please, go for it. They encourage me.
I imagine that if you were to do this kind of training anywhere, it would cost quite a bit. The psychology and psyche of people has always fascinated and interested me, you know. Now I'm learning about it not only through my own experiences, but also from professionals. Wow! And I'm always so grateful for the content of the training. I could tell you so much about it that it'd probably be finished by winter 2027. But maybe I will occasionally incorporate some of it into a show, into a radio show, because this knowledge is so good and it isn't just for the studio and the counseling telephone. It's available to everyone. Well, I'm quickly so stop here for a song. Eric, danke. Thank you so much for reminding. Jetzt aber, jetzt, was ist das Lied?

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No, you can't treat me out my place. I want my Edith and my Kate. I'm making movies, watch the tape. I set the tone and raise the pace. It's either Dean or it's diligence. Me, mine, the sentiment. Focus is the temperament.

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I'm gonna make out I'm not doing it, but in reality I am. The one thing that I don't tell ya, if you get anywhere with an idea, is a trail of cheesy bastards that come straight after you like, here, I'm not punching down, just gonna remove you from the equation. I'm gonna get rid quick like tattoos on Pete Davidson. 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

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You did say you were looking for a sign, and this might be it. Spinning out over a first kiss, dodging a thrown pint pot and recalibrating its elliptics. She leans in, we're gonna miss that last train. Birthday surprise, hollowed out cardboard cake with a strippogram inside. Damp flex collected on church steps. It was quite the entrance, they all said. Yeah, I worked out the meaning of everything. I used to get by so easy, now I'm crumbling. And I learned how to forget it when I watched that picture.

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You either jump the gun or you take a lifetime to decide. Don't say I didn't warn you. The patron saint of Withington tries it on with a pound shop Jerry Horner. And it's all of us, that little paper square. Bad timing incarnate, too little too late, falling from the rafters. You're here right now, doesn't matter where you're going after. If your mate jumped off a cliff, you wouldn't try and hit the ground faster. Exactly. This one's for those who turned left and kept the head. Thanks for asking. I worked out the meaning of everything. I used to get by so easy, now I'm crumbling. But I learned how to forget it when I watched that paper square come dancing from the ceiling, and my doubts just disappeared.

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I am you and you are one of us, and nothing has to mean anything. I worked out the meaning of everything. I used to get by so easy, now I'm crumbling. And I learned how to forget it when I watched that paper square come dancing from the ceiling, and my doubts just disappeared. I worked out the meaning of everything. 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

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Do you beg that truth will set you free? Are you shackled by the keys? Well, if I was you, I'd stay strapped in, 'cause all you've got is

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Even with the hole that you punched in the wall? Or did you pay someone to fix it? Or did you patch it up yourself, your hand smoothing over the spackle as you thought about whatever I did or said to make you do it in the first place? Did it remind you of the mirror that you also punched to pieces?

London. Or that there's something you would change about me if only you could, but you never tell me what it is because it's something that I can't change. And so 9 years later, I look in the mirror and I wonder,

I saw you at my local swimming pool. 9 years after you said that you had moved away, I had to make a decision. Do I stop moving?

Voodoo mit dem Song My Hands. Danke, Eric. So, I think. And then I decided I'd seen enough signs. I sent an email and I read that they wouldn't be back for another 6 weeks. Okay. So after 6 weeks, I wrote another email. This was in September last year. And received a reply that I'd reached the dean's office and not the telephone counseling service. Following this, I wrote a third email and received a call a week later from the pastor. Gently, he asks me about my age at the end of the phone call because of my lightful and young voice. At the same time, I received a comprehensive questionnaire that asked, for example, why I made this decision, what my family or partner thinks about my decision, and what the worst thing in my life was, and how I turned it back, as well as 4 examples of situations callers might have and how I would respond to them. So, although the new training group has already been finalized, and I missed the official registration deadline due to that incorrect email, I have a personal, very interesting conversation at the Diakonie Center. How's the English word? I will read it later. With the very open pastor and director of the Heilbronn Telephone Counseling Service for the past 17 years. There I receive information about what's involved in volunteering. I wanted to volunteer the counseling service, yeah. By telephone. I don't know if it's in other different countries also. I think so. I don't know it. So that that human can call and tell their story to you. I don't know. So it's his last conversation, as he will now be serving humanity in a different capacity and handing over the position to the lovely new and familiar leader and trainer, Miss Barnowski. I also have, am I allowed to have a conversation with her, as I will be working with her as well. And this conversation is also very valuable and insightful, except for that one sentence towards the end. Do you know the movie Inside Out? This cool movie? The anger? That's exactly how I feel, as she nervously said to me, almost at the end of the call, due to your Muslim faith, you will also have to speak with the dean. After all, the telephone counseling service is under the jurisdiction of the Protestant and Catholic churches. Ouch! Bang! Ow! I can feel my heart pounding intensely. Heat rises through my entire body, right up to my brain, into my brain cells, and I feel like jumping up and roaring like King Kong! Trigger! And I take a short breath and wonder what I'm going to say. Just my perception. Okay, yes, dear Miss Barnowski, you know, phew, honestly, I'm really surprised now, and my heart is racing. Do you think that I, with Turkish roots, would question the Church of the Christian faith and therefore whisper harmful things to people on the phone? I'm really shocked right now. And I'm close to tears. Miss Barnowski calmly and firmly replies, "Don't get me wrong, Miss Thailand. It's simply the standard procedure regarding your background and suitability. I'm not allowed to decide that myself."
My breathing becomes a little calmer. Okay, if that's the way it is and unavoidable, yeah. And now, you know what? A sweet little brain cell sends me this thought right into. Sibel, you've never spoken to a real top-level dean before, ever. That's fantastic. Go for it. And I reply to her with that too. But now, only lightly, with the feeling and frequency of when, you know, someone accidentally bumps into you as they walk by and you get a real fright with that feeling. And I just, as I went out, I just thought to myself, why does this trigger me? Because I have to prove myself again. Why am I being checked about my origins? Why is they judging because of that and not based on what I've told them so far about my life and actions and being? Damn! And then, yeah, okay, I'm sure it's all justified and they're right. I could just be a sleeper. Everything is possible. I can understand them, so cool down. Yes, and now I'm more happy to be sitting across from this dean and listening to him that I'm annoyed and pissed off about it. And I'm very grateful for that. Yeah, and this... And this volunteering... Every trainee gets an appointment with an psychologist who determines how suitable they might be. For example, if you're experiencing mental health issues or bereavement in the family or some other crisis that will come out through conversations. And our conversation is going great. We laughed a lot and her conclusion is, I see you as an asset to the group and the team. However, if I am being honest, I see you more on stage. Yeah, and the very intensive training unfolds over 9 months with several weekend seminars, taking and creating notes, passive. Hey, I don't know what's wrong with the mic. Hey, mic, microphone. Taking and creating notes, passive and active observations, regular supervision, and a huge, huge, huge deal of self-reflection. On the first training weekend in Löwenstein at the conference center, I was warmly welcomed into the small new group. They already knew each other from the introductory day. I immediately felt accepted as a latecomer. We are all very open and because of the topics we are learning, we are quite vulnerable with each other. Of course, everyone only reveals what they want to. If you're familiar with TCE or I, centered interaction, that's what we work with. It's so great. And our trainees, Mrs. Barnowski and Mrs. Benz-Röder, are absolutely fantastic. They are incredibly appreciative, highly competent, and answer every question with profound wisdom. I feel very well cared for and comfortable. Even when many, many tears flow, they ensure our inner peace. Many things from my childhood resurface, are acknowledged, understood and released. And I'm very grateful to my colleagues and bosses of my work because I can leave the work a little bit earlier every Thursday to arrive at the training center, the complex Diakony building. Promptly at 6 p.m. Yes, that's fine, Sibel. That's a good thing. Please, go for it. They encourage me.
I imagine that if you were to do this kind of training anywhere, it would cost quite a bit. The psychology and psych of people has always fascinated and interested me, you know. Now I'm learning about it not only through my own experiences, but also from professionals. Wow! And I'm always so grateful for the content of the training. I could tell you so much about it that it'd probably be finished by winter 2027. But maybe I will occasionally incorporate some of it into a show, into a radio show, because this knowledge is so good and it isn't just for the studio and the counseling telephone. It's available to everyone. Well, I'm quickly realize. So stop here for a song. Eric, danke. Thank you so much for reminding. Jetzt aber, jetzt, was ist das Lied?

brothers and sisters. Prayer is a powerful thing. In these trying times, we pray. We pray hard. But there are some matters where we would be better servants of the Lord by accepting what is and not bothering Him. Come on!

again, ladies and gentlemen. We wind up our Friday night broadcast as we do every Friday night from midnight right up to 1. You're listening to the wonderful sounds of one of the most talked about gentlemen of piano jazz. Once again, how about a great big hand for Bill Evans in the trio. Bill Evans on piano, Scott LaFaro on bass, and Paul Modian on drums.

Can we go back to Bill Evans, the trio? What will it be this time? It's the Nardis, one of the Miles Davis original things. Here's Nardis.

Your Persian eyes sparkle, your lips ruby blue, never speak a sound. And you are so gay with Parisian demands, you can run around. Your view of society screws up my mind like you'll never know. Lead me away, come inside, see my mind in collision.

Bill Evans, the trio, ladies and gentlemen. Scott LaBarrow on bass, Paul Modian on drums, and once again, our Friday edition, when we take our ADO microphones right here to Birdland at the Jazz Corner of the World, presenting to you some of the great people of jazz through the years. Once again, we go back to Bill Evans, the trio. What will it be this time? It's the Nardis, one of the Miles Davis original things. Here's Nardis.

0: George, did you just pass it to me?
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2: Okay, well, it wasn't real clear. That's a-